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Without the advice, I promise I'm fine. 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Tell me you love me, it seemed like you hate me. Send a text, I mean, get there. I can't trust I would risk my safety. Been a place where God can't save me. And the truth is I might go back. The truth is I like when the good goes bad. Believe me, you need me, it's not that deep. What you bring to the table, you can't just eat. No.

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1: How can I not leak? I look so good, you look so good. Maybe we should all leak it together. 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You only live once. 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

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It's kind of pretty if you like words. For my dog, the night's acting true. Because there are colors of night, the burning red of passion, the angry green of jealousy, and the ugly, terrifying black.